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0: der Preis nun zu Edmund Allen Blossom. 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
4: Juan Corral for Noticias El Paso this fresh Tuesday afternoon with the most recent news from El Paso, Ciudad Juarez, and Las Cruces. El Paso, like many other cities, is now facing unsettling AI-generated videos and images of Cat in the Hat, the Dr. Seuss character appearing outside homes or schools alongside names stating the character is, quote, coming for them. The posts are being investigated throughout the United States. The city of Sunland Park is alerting drivers for temporary lane closures on Futurity Drive beginning today. The construction is expected to last through today at 4 p.m. and may continue through tomorrow. Yesterday, the county sheriff's office responded to a crash on Trans Mountain at around 4:30 a.m. The crash involved two vehicles where one driver, 37-year-old Eric Reyes, made an unsafe lane change causing a collision. Reyes suffered serious injuries and was transferred to the hospital where he was later pronounced dead. For more details on these stories, check us out on social media and be sure to follow us on Facebook at El Paso Ya. Don't forget, catch us at 5 and 10, your most watched local newscast in the borderland.
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0: 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I'm Roxy, and I'm doubling down on your favorite music. 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
1: Juan Coral for Noticias El Paso this fresh Tuesday afternoon with the most recent news from El Paso, Ciudad Juarez, and Las Cruces. El Paso, like many other cities, is now facing unsettling AI-generated videos and images of Cat in the Hat, the Dr. Seuss character appearing outside homes or schools alongside names stating the character is, quote, coming for them. The posts are being investigated throughout the United States. The city of Sunland Park is alerting drivers for temporary lane closures on Futurity Drive beginning today. The construction is expected to last through today at 4 p.m. and may continue through tomorrow. Yesterday, the county sheriff's office responded to a crash on Trans Mountain at around 4:30 a.m. The crash involved two vehicles where one driver, 37-year-old Eric Reyes, made an unsafe lane change, causing a collision. Reyes suffered serious injuries and was transferred to the hospital where he was later pronounced dead. For more details on these stories, check us out on social media and be sure to follow us on Facebook at El Paso Ya. Don't forget, catch us at 5 and 10, your most watched local newscast in the borderland.
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2: Charlie Clark, the Charlie Clark Nissan Infinity del Paso.
1: You know, you got a big Labor Day event going on. 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
2: 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You got to get your tickets, last chance for the Mike Guerrero Birthday Bash.
1: That's right. 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

0: out there to tune in to me every morning. There's more rocking and less yapping. That's what I do. I play plenty of music and I do a little bit of talking. 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

0: 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It's Rock and Roll James El Paso, reminding you I'm on every morning from 6 a.m. to 10 a.m. Monday through Friday. 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
4: Juan Corral for Noticias El Paso this fresh Tuesday afternoon with the most recent news from El Paso, Ciudad Juarez, and Las Cruces. El Paso, like many other cities, is now facing unsettling AI-generated videos and images of Cat in the Hat, the Dr. Seuss character appearing outside homes or schools alongside names stating the character is, quote, coming for them. The posts are being investigated throughout the United States. The city of Sunland Park is alerting drivers for temporary lane closures on Futurity Drive beginning today. The construction is expected to last through today at 4 p.m. and may continue through tomorrow. Yesterday, the county sheriff's office responded to a crash on Trans Mountain at around 4:30 a.m. The crash involved two vehicles where one driver, 37-year-old Eric Reyes, made an unsafe lane change causing a collision. Reyes suffered serious injuries and was transferred to the hospital where he was later pronounced dead. For more details on these stories, check us out on social media and be sure to follow us on Facebook at El Paso Ya. Don't forget, catch us at 5 and 10, your most watched local newscast in the borderland.
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2: 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Also including DJ Rube spinning the wheels all day long. I'll be broadcasting the Fox Jukebox live, so come make your requests and dedications. 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So let's have some fun this Labor Day weekend celebrating my birthday. 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
1: Hey, what's up? 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

0: Why settle for one when you can have two? 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

0: 92.3 The Fox, Rock and Roll James. Dude Looks Like a Lady, Aerosmith, Running with the Devil, Van Halen. Before that, Love is Alive, Gary Wright. What a way to kick off Wednesday morning. Some great music, and we've got plenty more where that came from.
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2: 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There'll be 10 bands entertaining us and great music that you can dance to, plus great food trucks and vendors. It'll be the party of the year. 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We'll see you Saturday at Cricket.
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0: 92.3 The Fox, Rock and Roll. James, it's Wednesday. Going to be high about 98, low 75. And we've got a big party coming up this weekend. The Mike G Birthday Bash. Sunday, September 6th, 12 noon to 12 midnight. It's a 12-hour party. I hope you've rested enough by then so you can handle the whole 12 hours because, hey, we're ready to go. 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

92.3 The Fox, Rock and Roll James. It's happening today. El Paso Honda 1500 Joe Battle. Mike G will be there from 12 to 2 with the ticket that money can't buy for Mike G's birthday bash. They're absolutely free. All you have to do is go by and pick them up while they last. Today, 12 to 2, El Paso Honda 1500 Joe Battle.

0: 92.3 The Fox, Rock and Roll James. It's Wednesday, September 2nd, 58 years ago, 1968. Jimi Hendrix Experience released a cover of Bob Dylan's song All Along the Watchtower. 9 months after the original version hit the airwaves, with Bob Dylan recorded it and released it. 9 months later, Jimi Hendrix did. The song became Hendrix's biggest hit in the United States, landing in the Billboard Hot 100's top 20, and later would influence Dylan's live renditions of the song as well. In a 1995 interview with South Florida Sun Sentinel, Dylan described hearing Hendrix's version. It overwhelmed me, really. He had such talent. He could find things inside a song and vigorously develop them. He found things that other people wouldn't think of finding in there. 10 years ago, 2016, the Eagles, their greatest hit, 71 through 75, returned to the United States album chart thanks to a 99-cent sale price in the Google Play Store. The album, released in 1976, was already the largest-selling compilation album in history, with worldwide sales of over 42 million copies.
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0: 92.3 The Fox, Rock and Roll James, getting ready for this weekend. Mike G's birthday bash set for Sunday, September 6th, 12 noon to 12 midnight. Tequila's Discotheque, 810 Pendale. Two stages with live entertainment, food trucks, vendors, and a whole lot more. As a matter of fact, the tip will be performing Los Chiles Rellenos, the live 915 band, Éxito, Fotos y Recuerdos, that's the Selena tribute band, Texas, The Music Factory, the new Star City Band, and Angel 27. So it's going to be a big party. 12 hours. That's why we need so many bands. Make sure to get the ticket. Money can't buy. You can win them here on the station or with the station, or you can go pick them up at some local businesses. We'll tell you more about that in the next hour.
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92.3 The Fox. Mike G's going to be at El Paso Honda 1500 Joe Battle today from 12 to 2 with tickets that money can't buy. Yep, he'll hook you up for the free Mike G birthday bash tickets while they last. Go buy

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0: 92.3 The Fox, Rock and Roll James, Black Sabbath, Queen, Loverboy, Led Zeppelin. Finished it off with a classic right there, Supertramp. That's your
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3: We start off with minor league baseball. The El Paso Chihuahuas host the Las Vegas Aviators tonight at Southwest University Park as El Paso aims to open their six-game home series with a big win. In major league baseball yesterday, the Chicago Cubs completely destroyed the Milwaukee Brewers 17-3 and the Angels blew past the Yankees 10-1. Over in La Liga Spanish football yesterday, Barcelona powered past Rayo Vallecano in a 5-2 victory behind double strikes from Lamine Yamal and Rafinha, while Osasuna edged Getafe 1-0. Finally, a historic era comes to an end in football as Lionel Messi officially announced his retirement from the Argentina national team, finishing his international career with 207 appearances, 125 goals, 2 Copa Americas, and the 2022 World Cup trophy, finishing as an all-time top scorer and most capped player in international football history. And don't forget, you can get great Honda deals at 923thefox.com.
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0: 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Got some shows coming down to El Paso. We've got Rick Springfield coming up at the Sunland Park and Casino Friday, September 18th. Listen to The Fox for your chance to win tickets. And then Boss Skaggs is coming at the end of the month, the 29th. Well, maybe we'll have more details on that, so you can go check that out as well. Some great music with Boss Skaggs, lots of hits. So, and we play them here on 92.3 The Fox, so you know what it is. We can play that classic rock. But this weekend is the big show. It's Mike G's birthday bash at Tequila's Discotheque, 810 Pendale. Gonna be big.
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92.3 The Fox, Rock and Roll James from Genesis. Hey, don't forget, we're going to be out and about hitting the streets with Mike G with some free birthday bash tickets. It's going to be fantastic. El Paso Honda 1500 Joe Battle today from 12 to 2. Mike G's going to be there. He'll hook you up with some free Mike G birthday bash tickets while they last.

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Have you been seriously injured in a car wreck or work injury? Call Glashine Baez and Enderman, 915-995-9553.

0: 92.3 The Fox, Rock and Roll James. Happy birthday to you. It's your birthday today on this September 2nd. You're celebrating it with Billy Preston. He would have been 80 years old today. That dude was an amazing keyboardist, singer, and songwriter whose work encompassed R&B, rock, soul, funk, and gospel. He was a top session keyboardist in the 60s, backing Little Richard, Sam Cooke, Ray Charles, the Everly Brothers, Reverend James Cleveland, the Beatles, and the Rolling Stones. But he gained attention as a solo artist with big hits, The Outer Space. Check out that instrumental from Billy Preston. You'll hear it and you're going to go, oh, yeah, I remember that one. Or will it go round in circle? That's a good one, too. But Preston is one of the very few musicians to have been given credit on a Beatles recording, which was done at the band's request. The group's 1969 single, Get Back, was credited as The Beatles with Billy Preston. Huh? How's that? Happy birthday to Billy. He is 80. He died in 2006. Terry Bradshaw. Remember him? The quarterback from the Steelers? 78. Now he's with Fox Sports. Jimmy Connors. That dude was a very popular tennis player in the 70s and early 80s. 74 years old today. Steve Porcaro from Toto. 69. He's a keyboard player and was a drummer was the brother of the drummer Jeff, who passed away. Keanu Reeves, 62 years old. Lennox Lewis, the big heavyweight boxer, 61. The beautiful Salma Hayek turned 60 today. Wow. And she still looks beautiful as ever. And Cat Williams, man, what a comedian, right? 55 years old. So happy birthday to them and happy birthday to you. And stay tuned because we got tickets to Mike G's birthday bash happening this Sunday.
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0: 92.3 The Fox Rock and Roll Jams. You're running out of time to get your tickets. You can go to get Mike G's birthday bash ticket money can't buy at Tequila's Discotheque, 810 Pendale, today, tomorrow, and Friday from 2 p.m. to 7 p.m. Just drive by, pick them up. 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Got the ticket money can't buy. You don't want to miss the party. It's two stages, live entertainment, food trucks, vendors, and a whole lot more. It's a whole lot of fun. And Foxy Roxy will be there as well. So make sure to go over there, give her a hug, and take a selfie and put it on social media. I'm out of here. Up next, it's Mike G. He's got tickets for the party, and he also has tickets for Rick Springfield. So stick around.
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Hey, I know I already said goodbye, but I just forgot to let you know and remind you, man, to go to El Paso Honda 1500 Joe Battle today from 12 to 2 with Mike G. He's got the hookup for the free Mike G birthday bash tickets while they last. Make sure to go check him out. We'll talk to you tomorrow.

0: All Classics 92.3 The Fox, and it's time to talk to Desert Imaging. And with us, we have the Business Development Director, Victor Guerrero. Victor, how you doing? Thank you for being here.
1: I'm doing great. Thank you for inviting me over today.
0: All right. Well, the month of September is Prostate Cancer Awareness Month. So that's what we're going to be talking about. And I know there at Desert Imaging, you do a lot of imagery when it comes to prostate cancer or any problems with the prostate, among other so many other things. What can you tell me? What is prostate cancer and how does it actually affect someone?
1: So today, first and foremost, I'm not a doctor. We usually always have a doctor up here talking specifically. Okay, however, this time you got me, and you got me because I do have a personal tie-in to prostate cancer.
0: Okay.
1: My father was diagnosed with prostate cancer at the age of 80, so that will become a little bit more relevant in the conversation as we go on. But what is prostate cancer and how does it affect me? So the prostate is a small gland, is usually the size of a walnut, and it sits along right by the bladder, and it's in the middle of the male reproductive system. Prostate cancer is when cells start growing out of control. So it does have a couple of causes and effects on males. Usually your urinary patterns are affected and your sexual function is affected. So it does become a conversation of not only what is prostate cancer, but what can I do about it?
0: What's a sign? What's some of the first signs of prostate cancer? It could also mean other things, not necessarily cancer, but what are some symptoms that people should be on the lookout for?
1: So the interesting thing and why you should be always aware of your family history, why you should always be in constant communication and engaging in questions with your physician, is because early prostate cancer does not have any symptoms at all. As the disease progresses, you do get changes in urination. You might see blood in your urine or your semen. You might also see discomfort or pain in the pelvic area, and just kind of like general changes over time. So that's really how it affects you.
0: At what age should men start thinking about prostate cancer screening?
1: So usually doctors do recommend that at 50, you start having that conversation with your doctor. However, if you do have a family history of prostate cancer, then you should definitely start talking to your doctor around the time that you are 40. And the conversation is a very easy starter. All you have to ask your doctor is, should I be getting a PSA test, which a PSA test is a prostate-specific antigen exam, and they actually test for any antigens for prostate cancer in your blood. So it's really easy to determine that. It's not invasive at all.
0: A lot of men shy away, Victor. They shy away from that, getting the exam, because usually it used to be a digital exam, you know, and of course it's very uncomfortable.
1: Of course, you know, but as we go along, things get better in medicine. Medicine gets more exact, new developments. So now they're able to do that specific test via blood.
0: Okay, so get the PSA test.
1: Correct.
0: I think especially if prostate cancer runs in your family, I think you might want to get it screened at an earlier age. Or am I just saying that, or is that good advice?
1: That is very good advice, specifically for me, since I do have that history within my family. I started talking to my physician at 40. Turned 44 this year, have been getting that blood test annually. And you know, my dad did develop that when he was 80 years old. So it's always in my best interest and then to remind my brother and to remind the men in my family that they should be getting checked out for prostate cancer.
0: Should we just go to our general practitioner, or should we go to a urologist?
1: Your general practitioner should be able to order the PSA test.
0: Okay.
1: If he does see anything abnormal, then they'll go ahead and follow the path of healthcare. They'll go ahead and refer you to somebody who's a urologist, and then they'll go ahead and take it from there. Where we, Desert Imaging Help Physicians, is we are the imaging partner. So we have a slew of diagnostic imaging testing that your physician will ask for whenever they're trying to diagnose a patient with prostate cancer.
0: I guess that's the role that Desert Imaging plays, because you have state-of-the-art equipment that could probably see things that other equipment doesn't, right?
1: We do. So not only do we have state-of-the-art equipment, we also have ample tests that you might not be able to find with other imaging centers. And, you know, we are kind of like a one-stop shop. You come to us, we'll be able to take care of all of your imaging needs. Go ahead and send those images to the doctor, and then your doctor can make a better informed decision about what your diagnosis is and send you on the right path to healing.
0: All right. Desert Imaging, you have 5 locations throughout the Sun City. Tell us about that.
1: Correct. We have five locations in El Paso. So we're probably close to you. And if you want to talk to us, if you have any questions about this, or if you want to schedule an appointment with us, you can always give us a call at 915-577-0100.
0: Gentlemen, get that screening done, especially if you're a little older or if it runs in your family. September is prostate cancer screening and awareness month. Victor, thank you so much for the vast knowledge, and we'll talk to you again, and we'll probably have a physician here with you or a specialist to tell us more.
1: That is correct. Thank you so much for the invitation, and look forward to seeing you.
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0: All classics 92.3, The Fox, a little fog and fool for the city. Mike G here with you. Let's take a look at our weather forecast brought to you by Sobelis Heating and Cooling Systems. No matter if it's hot or sunny or rainy or whatever the weatherman says, it'll be sunny for your Wednesday with a high of 96, tonight's low 72. Mostly cloudy for Thursday. There is a chance of rain possible with only a high of 94. And for your Friday, partly cloudy with a high of 92. Currently 87 degrees. 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We're going to head on over. Going to be out on the east side at El Paso Honda with their beautiful brand new location. It looks amazing. It's like three times of the size that it used to be. We're going to be out at 1500 Joe Battle. We're going to be out there from 12 to 2 with your last chances to get tickets to the Mike G Birthday Bash. So come up and hit us up. Going to be out there while supplies last to the Mike G Birthday Bash. You Eastsiders, I want to see you. Come on out and join us from noon to 2 over at 1500 Joe Battle at El Paso Honda. Looking forward to seeing you.
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2: That's right. 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
16: You're gonna have for so September much fun. 6th. 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
1: All Classics 92.3 The Fox. Mike G out here having a great time giving away tickets to the Mike G birthday bash. So make sure you make your way on out here to Honda of El Paso at 1500 Joe Battle. I'm speaking here with
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Neil Young on 92.3 The Fox. Can you believe it's already Wednesday? Man, this week is flying by already. How you doing, El Paso, Las Cruces, Ciudad Juarez, aquí Cruces, Roxy, Los Acompaña. This is the last week to pick up those tickets that money cannot buy. I got details on where we're going to be at and all that good stuff coming up soon on 92.3 The Fox. I'm Ozzy Osbourne.

0: Billy Idol on 92.3 The Fox. All right, let's talk about the weather for tonight and tomorrow. For tonight, looks like it's going to be lows around 77, and for tomorrow, highs around 97. Tomorrow night, Thursday night, lows around 76, but with a 40% chance of rain. That is your weather update on 92.3 The Fox.
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0: Some Alice Cooper on 92.3 The Fox. All right, so if you missed out at Mike G out in the streets, he was at El Paso Honda. That's okay. That's okay. We're going to be out and about every day. Every day. On Thursday, we're going to be over at the Bravo Takeover, Bravo Cadillac, 1101 6555 Montana. He'll be out there broadcasting live tomorrow morning till 1. 11 to 1. 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
1: Juan Corral for Noticias El Paso this bright hump day afternoon with the most recent news from El Paso, Ciudad Juarez, and Las Cruces. Today is the eighth day of coverage on Gabriel Ramirez's trial. Ramirez murdered his girlfriend and aunt back in 2022 on Christmas weekend. The Texas Department of Transportation has revised the speeding limit along Horizon Boulevard. The consistent posted limit is now 45 miles per hour from North Loop to Ascension Street. Please advise that new speed limit. El Paso Police Department arrested 35-year-old Shaloni Mariah Wallace for the murder of 36-year-old April Mari Flores. The stabbing occurred yesterday afternoon at the Patriot Palms apartment in Northeast El Paso. For more details on these stories, check us out on social media. Be sure to follow us on Facebook at El Paso Ya. Don't forget, catch us at 5 and 10, your most watched local newscast in the borderland.
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You know that Rick Springfield is coming to El Paso September 18th, and we are the stations going to be hooking you up. 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

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You know that there's a Goodwill store for records, cassette, CDs? Can you imagine that? I got that story coming up in just a little bit. 92.3 The Fox.

0: Cheap Trick on 92.3, The Fox. All right, I got your story of the hour. And this is such a great idea. I hope they bring it to Texas. A Goodwill-branded record and media store is opening in North Carolina on Friday, about 10 miles outside of Charlotte. So it's called Rewind, and it's basically just like a normal Goodwill store. We all know the Goodwill stores, right? Well, this one, it's specifically focused on entertainment. The store will carry vinyl, CDs, cassettes, Blu-rays, DVDs, VHS, and possibly video games. There may also be music theme apparel, collectibles, vintage audio equipment, game systems, boomboxes, turntables, and record players. Oh, that would be my favorite store. So it's basically a record store, right? Only instead of the CDs being alphabetized by artists, they're probably going to just be tossed in crates and shelves. It's also not clear if the employees will care enough to check to see if the physical media works or if it's in the correct case. But it is definitely going to be worth a trip to go and check it out. I mean, this could work, right? If they have, kind of reasonable pricing and selection and all that. But a Goodwill record store, yes. I would love to go visit that, especially if you're like a lover of old school music and collectibles and all that. That would be something for us. I hope it happens here in Texas. That's your story of the hour, 92.3 The Fox.
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0: 92.3 The Fox is going to be out and about in the streets tomorrow on Thursday at Po Toyota from 2 to 4 at 6330 Montana. We'll be out there with some tickets, Mike G's birthday bash tickets. If you don't have them, or you're going to want to go out there and get them. 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
1: Juan Coral for Noticias El Paso this bright hump day afternoon with the most recent news from El Paso, Ciudad Juarez, and Las Cruces. Today is the eighth day of coverage on Gabriel Ramirez's trial. Ramirez murdered his girlfriend and aunt back in 2022 on Christmas weekend. The Texas Department of Transportation has revised the speeding limit along Horizon Boulevard. The consistent posted limit is now 45 miles per hour from North Loop to Ascension Street. Please advise that new speed limit. El Paso Police Department arrested 35-year-old Shaloni Mariah Wallace for the murder of 36-year-old April Mari Flores. The stabbing occurred yesterday afternoon at the Patriot Palms apartment in Northeast El Paso. For more details on these stories, check us out on social media. Be sure to follow us on Facebook at El Paso Ya. Don't forget, catch us at 5 and 10, your most watched local newscast in the borderland.
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0: 6 on 92.3 The Fox. All right, I got your celebrity cheese and Tony Romo. He pleaded no contest to drunk driving yesterday and lost his license for 6 months. He also had to complete an alcohol assessment program, and when he gets his license back, he'll have to put one of those ignition interlock devices on any car registered to him. More importantly, Romo admitted that he has a problem. In an Instagram post, he said that multiple back surgeries not only ended his football career early, but also left him dependent on painkillers. In an effort to kick that habit, he became over-reliant on alcohol. He also went on to say, as I have taught my three young sons, when you fall short, you stand up and take full responsibility. That is an important first step. He also went on to say the harder and more important step is examining the path that brought you here and making the changes necessary to move forward. The path requires honesty, unquote. Good for him. Romo said he's working with a team of doctors to address his issues. He also said that he hopes to return to CBS in time. This show. So good for him, man. Tony Romo, he admits he has a problem with alcohol, but I'm so glad that he is getting the help that he needs. Good for him. We'll keep you updated on how he's doing. That's your celebrity cheese on 92.3 The Fox.
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3: It's Cesar Martinez with your Sports Shorts, bringing latest local and sports news. We start off with NCAA volleyball action. The UTEP Lady Miners faces off against the Texas State Bobcats tomorrow in a high-stakes Southwest showdown as UTEP looks to claim bragging rights on the road. So stay tuned on what goes on with the UTEP volleyball team. In Major League Baseball, yesterday the Minnesota Twins crushed the Detroit Tigers 15-2. The St. Louis Cardinals outslugged the Dodgers 13-8 at Dodger Stadium. And the Pittsburgh Pirates etched out the San Francisco Giants 13-12 in a wild 25-run thriller. Finally on the pitch, huge Leagues Cup semifinal action takes center stage tonight by all Liga MX blockbusters. Toluca FC battles Club León in Houston, while Club America clashes with Monterrey, all fighting for a spot in the championship final. And don't forget, you can get great Honda deals at 923thefox.com.
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0: CCR on 92.3 The Fox. I've got your story of the hour. Okay, so we know that AI is here. AI is everywhere, in our homes, in our work, everywhere we go. Well, a German designer has created a summer Hawaiian shirt with an abstract pattern that supposedly works as camouflage for AI-powered surveillance cameras. It's being called digital camouflage, and it has a Hawaiian shirt vibe with bright colors, but the pattern is closer to random shapes than something floral and fun. The designer says it can make you invisible to many AI-powered cameras because AI doesn't know what a human is. It just learned what they usually look like based on its training, and this pattern somehow confuses AI. Ironically, the design was created with the help from AI, of course, right? But unfortunately, AI is always learning. So if this does hide humans, it won't be forever. So don't expect, you know, your future cloak to last long, your future Hawaiian vibe to last long. But I know that we're going to see, it would be nice to see a lot of people dressed in Hawaiian shirts. I'm going to go get mine. 92.3 The Fox. Take that, AI.
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